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helped him heal. Then he flew away. For the death of love is everywhere, but I won't let it be.

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1: Pompadilic, which is all the rage in Haiti from then until now.

Besides being a fantastic singer, Mickey came up with the clever idea of making his band super compact. Just one guitar, a synth, and a bass. That way, he could run around Port-au-Prince and do 2, 3, 4 gigs in a single night. Now get your swaying hips together, because here he is, Sweet Mickey.

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1: 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This is Sherry Quinn with your weather forecast for Thursday, June 4. Today, partly cloudy with a chance of rain, highs in the upper 60s to mid-70s. Missoula, Polson, Libby, and Eureka, highs up to 72 degrees. Kalispell, Whitefish, and Thompson Falls, highs up to 70. Butte, Hamilton, and Deer Lodge, highs up to 70. Phillipsburg, a high of 65. In central Montana today, a chance of rain and slight chance of thunderstorms, highs in the mid-60s to mid-70s. In Great Falls, Helena, and White Sulphur Springs, the high is 68. Browning, a high of 65. In southwest Montana today, cloudy then clear, a chance of rain and slight chance of thunderstorms, Bozeman and Dillon, a high of 74. 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

buffet. You can follow movie stars preaching in their cars, or monks making pink souffles. You can follow divas and their cats. You can learn to make a tinfoil hat. You can follow epic fails, see folks fall on their tails. If you like, you can subscribe to that. Or you can follow your own heart, and when you do, that's when the fun will start. Put your Google on a shelf, find a giggle in yourself, and search for who you really are. And it may get a little dark, but soon you'll find your silver star. And no matter what you do, happiness will follow you when you follow your own heart. For example, take this silly song. It's as cheesy as the day is long. There's no guitar, no drums, just an organ and weird hums. It's like a circus had a wreck with a Donkey Kong. And some people said, you can't do that. And so my heart said, okay, let's do that. And though I couldn't find a rhyme that works for this next line, still it's playing on your radio, isn't it? So go and follow your own heart.

MTPR is sponsored by McFarlane Neuropsychology, where child evaluations help identify conditions like ADHD, learning disabilities, and kindergarten readiness, ensuring targeted strategies for enhancing overall well-being. Info at McFarlaneNeuro.com.